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0: colors on the outside. 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Who got money? Who got wealth? Bitch, I'm poor.
1: Ain't got nothing left.
0: Who's the shit? Represent, tell me that. Who you is? He ain't cut no checks, he ain't handle my biz. Who's to blame? Who's the stain? We the same.

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I confess, I burned the hole in the mattress. Yes, yes, it was me. I plead guilty.

0: 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This is the raid.
1: Back up.
0: This is the raid.
1: Single file.
0: This is the raid.
1: Attention.

Killer when I'm making the fools, standing up with the zoo, making ladies some more wipes. So,

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white, white, white, white, white, white, white, white, white, white, white, white, white, white, white, white, white, white, white, white, white, white, white, white, white, white, white, white, white, white, white, white, white, white, white, white, white, white, white, white, white, white, white, white, white, white, white, white, white, white, white, white, white, white, white, white, 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
1: 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But you ain't seen nothing like this.

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double S, double, double, I'm the M, the I, the double S, double, double, I'm the M, the I, the double S, double, double, I'm the M, the I, the double S, double, double, I'm the M, the I, the double S, double, double, I'm the M, the I, the double S, double, double, I'm the M, the I, the double S, double, double, I'm the M, the I, the double S, double, double, I'm the M, the I, the double S, 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I'm the M, the I, the double S, double, double, I'm the M,

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